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All right, look, we're running it back. 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

0: Hey, this is Keith. Who am I speaking to?
1: You speaking to Arisa.
0: Hey, baby. How you doing? What can I do for you this evening?
1: I want to apologize to my boyfriend. I am so sorry for the things that I have done. I cheated on him. He's such a really, really great person, and our relationship is bad right now. We're not even speaking, and I just want him to know that I really love him, and I am so sorry for what I've done, and I do regret everything that I've done.
0: Okay, you cheated on him. Do he know the person you cheated on him with?
1: No, I see him in my house, and the person was leaving, so he really didn't see the person, but he said he knew that the person was there.
0: Okay, why did you cheat on him?
1: I don't know, to be honest, I don't know, because the person, I didn't have feelings for that person at all, but it's hard for him, my boyfriend to forgive me, because he does a lot for me. He bought me a brand new car. He does a lot. I mean, he really does, and I don't know how I can let a good man go for someone that don't even do anything for me. That's real dumb. So I don't even know why I cheated.
0: How long was the person that you cheated with in your life?
1: 4 years. The guy that I cheated on, I only knew him for probably a month or so, 2 months. Okay. But my boyfriend, I mean, he always been there for me ever since my daughter was one. And he's been a very good help, because when I met him, I didn't have anything like a car. He bought me the car that I wanted, bought me a Solara, and he's a good person. And I don't know why, and I regret it. I cry all the time, and we trying to get back together, but he said he can't forgive me. He forgave me for a lot of things I did before, but now he can't forgive me. He said that he don't want anything to do with me. He want to move on, but I can't accept the fact I can't see him with nobody else. That's going to be real painful.
0: It's real difficult when someone finds out that you cheated on them, especially someone that really cares about you. So you just have to give that man time. Hopefully he'll come around. All right?
1: Well, I know.
0: And you just have to, you know, give him reason to trust you again, because the trust is lost. So you got to give him reason to trust you again, all right?
1: I know. I just hope we can get back. I hope we can get back together. I'm going to pray about it.
0: You know, and put on some Keith Sweat, baby. You tell him I said he needs to forgive you. You know, we all make mistakes.
1: I said that I made a mistake, and I need you to forgive me. Because he means a whole lot to me. He's a good man. He's such a good man, and I know another person would enjoy him, and I don't see how I did that. I'll never do it again. I'll never, ever do it again. But he don't believe me.
0: You sound like you're crazy in love, baby.
1: Yeah, I am. That I am.
0: You know what? Tell him to call me and let me talk to him.
1: Oh.
0: Tell him to call me and let me talk to him, you know.
1: Okay, Keith.
0: Let me give him a little insight.
1: All right,
0: babe. Bye-bye.
1: All right, thank you.
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All right, this is from Tina on Steve Harvey FM. Tina says, my coworker, who is like 20 years older than me, offered to rent me a spare room in his house. Before I agreed, I asked him directly if he had any romantic interest in me or if there were any ulterior motives, and he assured me it was strictly friendly, and

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0: Jill Scott has a new single from her latest project. This right here is called Lifting Me Up.
1: I am the best I can, joyful woman. 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

Billy Artist in the house. Boys to Men right there on Bended Knee. 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Ed Long is here for Frankie. Neo has a new song. It's called Up, Out, and Gone.

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Tupac is on WDAS, Philly's best R&B and throwbacks. Ed Long is in for Frankie. Hey, you want to see Lionel Richie and Earth, Wind & Fire on July 16th? 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Right now it's Usher and Summer.

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What's going on, Whitney? Thanks for being a part of Edge Elite. Also, Gene in North Philly, thank you for checking in with me as well. I appreciate you. So in a few minutes, I got a feel-good story coming up for you. There's a high school out of Chicago. They have a 100% college acceptance rate for their seniors. Yeah, we'll talk about them in a minute. Right now, it's Marvin Gaye.

I had a chance to meet John B. a couple of years ago at the Women of Excellence Luncheon. There he is right there, but they don't know. Ed Long is here with you. I know a little something. I know that you're hanging out with me, and I do appreciate it. Thank you for being a part of Ed's Elite. Now, this young man right here, he started writing music during difficult childhood experiences, including time he spent in a women's shelter with his mother and fellow siblings. His name is Saint Harrison. The song is called Bad.

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Don't just love me in a special way. DeBarge wrote a song about it. There it is. Ed Long is here. Hey, we're shouting you out for your birthday. If you're celebrating your birthday, you're celebrating along with singer Tamia and also actress Rosario Dawson celebrating today. A full birthday list coming up after Thames.

0: 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And I got Lil Kim.
1: No time for fake ones. Just sip some Cristal with these real ones. From east to west coast, spread love, son. And while you keep talking, wish we count bank funds. I got no time for fake ones. Just sip some Cristal with these real ones. From east

That's Aaliyah on WDAS for his best R&B and throwbacks. What's going on, sunshine? Also, my man, Tony Moorman. Thanks for checking in, man. Appreciate you as always. Hey, Regina, I appreciate you too. Always checking in. All right, in a few minutes, I got to let you know about this new play that Frankie Darcel has coming out. We'll talk about it right after Usher and Summer Walker.

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I see that you can win tickets to see Lionel Richie and Earth, Wind & Fire. Also win tickets to see Summer Walker. And also you can win tickets to see Neo and also Akon in their Nights Like This tour. 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I can't win, but you can. So check it out now. Here's the new one from Kim. This is called One Love.

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Mary J. Blige and everything. We are WDAS-FM. My name is Ed Long. Thank you for being here. Thank you for being a part of Ed's Elite. You know what? We're giving away $1,000 during the week. We want you to win that money. Pay some bills. The $1,000 Pay Your Bills contest. We'll talk about it in a minute right now at Chris Brown.

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All right, it's me, Ed Law, spending the weekend with you. Well, spending the Saturday anyway. We got your favorites back-to-back. Let's do this one from Stevie.

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All right, that's it for me, Ed Long. Listen, enjoy the rest of your weekend. Enjoy your Mother's Day. We'll chat again real soon. All right, take care. This is the new one right here from Victoria Monet. I like it. It's called Let Me.

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Well, this is the Hip Hop House Party, the beginning of your live Saturday night experience. I'm Mimi Brown, along with DJ Doc B, who's coming right next. He's going

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It's the Hip Hop House Party with DJ Doc B. And I'm Mimi Brown. 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